There's a man here with some sort of a parasite on his arm. It's assimilating his flesh at a frightening speed. Now, I may have to get ahead of it and amputate. Now, I don't know what it is or where it came from.

That was just The Plagues right there with Tears From My Eyes. Dawn and the Good Times with Hey There, Mary May, which I just love that song. The Hags before that with Where to Run, and they were from Holland. Selfkick before that were from Belgium. Gosh, I'm Your Woman, Not Your Wife, which is almost total punk rock right there. And The Allies before that with Burning Glass. So that was that little set. 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Rooted in Western imperialism, the term helped create a false sense of separation and otherness for many Asian cultures. Disorient challenges this history by using humor, memory, and tradition to push back against the idea of the single monolithic Orient. Learn more at nasher.duke.edu. And let's listen to something from the Five Americans. And this is WXDU, Who's Got the Cuckoo?

It all started that day on the beach near Istanbul. Or did it? A strange young musician pulls the scarred body of a naked Venus from the surf, and his mind is shattered. Months later, halfway across the world in Rio, his Venus, very much alive and wrapped in furs, walks back into his life. And from that moment on, the coat that covered paradise uncovers hell. Venus in Furs, starring Jimmy Darin as a young musician on a fantasy trip into the unknown. Barbara McNair as the beautiful blues singer High on Jimmy, and exotic Maria Rome as Venus. Commonwealth United presents Venus in Furs, a masterpiece of supernatural sex.

Well, another one that's kind of punk rock right there, the Cobras with I Wanna Be Your Love. The Cloudwalker, I think it's either Cloudwalker or The Cloudwalker with sunglasses, pardon me. This female species did the trip right before that. They just couldn't go to bed, I guess. The Shags before that with Wait and See, and the Five Americans did I See the Light from the Nuggets box set. That's really great. So you're listening to Who's Got the Cuckoo, the weekly garage rock radio show. My name's Robbie, and I'm going to be playing more songs for you for about the next 20 minutes. So here is something from the Kaisers. If you've ever seen them, they're amazing. I think they're actually going to be doing some more shows lately. They're from Scotland. So here we go. The Kaisers on WXDU, Who's Got the Cuckoo?

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So that was just the Bethlehem exit. And didn't they sound like they were from San Francisco? Yes, they did. And they are from San Francisco. Blues Concerning My Girl. The Poor Souls before that with You'll Be the One to Suffer. Kempe and the Guardians did Love for a Price. The Chobe from Albuquerque, New Mexico, by the way, on QQ Records, Why Am I Alone? And the Kaisers from Scotland with Take Your Time, Caroline. And that was that little set right there. Got about 10 more minutes or so. So let's listen to something by Thursday's Children. And this is a song called Air Conditioned Man on WXDU Who's Got the Cuckoo.

All right, Baby You Don't Care by the Light Brigade. A lot of these songs are kind of like, you know, they're not so great. They're just sort of angry little songs. But, you know, whatever. I think they make pretty good music, don't they? So, Varum Vetroi, Je Mij Niet Meer, with Brigitte and Her Fire Strings. The Stuarts before that with Just a Little Bit More. And Thursday's Children with Air Conditioned Man, which is what I'm going to be for the next few weeks because it's going to start getting hot here in North Carolina. Thanks a lot for listening to Who's Got the Cuckoo, the weekly garage rock radio show. My name is Robbie. Thanks, and I will see you all next time. I don't know if it's next Sunday or not. I've got to be out for a few weeks, but I'll be back later, and I'll let you all know. So thank you for listening to Who's Got the Cuckoo, and this is WXDU Durham.

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This portion of our broadcast may contain indecent material. Listener discretion is advised. This is DJ LNM signing on. Thanks for listening.

We just heard Felakesh by Zeb off the album Stop the Earth, I Want to Get Off. Just before that, we heard Tirath Majender Island by Tirath Majender off of the album Dust to Dust. Coming up next, we're going to hear Love is Blind by William Onyebor. But first, the Religious Coalition for a Nonviolent Durham is a nonprofit organization that invites people of faith or no particular faith to come along those most affected by violence through support circles for citizens returning from incarceration, annual vigils for homicide victims, and restorative justice practices that repair the harm caused by wrongdoing. There are monthly events and many ways to get involved. For more information, visit www.nonviolentdurham.org. This portion of our broadcast may contain indecent material. Listener discretion is advised. This is DJ L&M. Thanks for listening.

You're listening to WXDU Durham. We just heard Tic Tac by the Tammy Shine off of OK Shine OK. Right before that, we heard Grizzly Bear by All Girl Summer Fun Band off of the album All Girl Summer Fun Band 2. Right before that, we heard Square Jaw by Kim Gordon off of the new album Play Me. And just before that, we heard Why Baby by The Eiler Set off of the album Terrible Things Happen. We started off with Love is Blind by William Onyeabor off of World Psychedelic Classics 5. Who is William Onyeabor? We are going to hear some more music. Just a quick reminder, this portion of our broadcast may contain indecent material. Listener discretion is advised. 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Rooted in Western imperialism, the term helped create a false sense of separation and otherness for many Asian cultures. Disorient challenges this history by using humor, memory, and tradition to push back against the idea of a single monolithic Orient. Learn more at nasher.duke.edu. Coming up next, we're going to hear Atsuko Chiba play Pretense off of the self-titled album, Atsuko Chiba. Keep listening.

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1: You're listening to WXDU Durham. We just heard PJ and Me by Trandall off the album High Key, Low Key. Just before that, we heard Lost by Tacoma Park off of the album Baltimore. Right before that, we started out with Pretense by Atsuko Chiba off of the same titled album, Atsuko Chiba. Coming up next, we're going to hear Garden's Triumphs by Doss Drip off of the same titled album, Doss Drip. But first, just a quick reminder, this portion of our broadcast may contain indecent material. Listener discretion is advised. 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The Loud Show is a place for all songs fast, heavy, and extreme for folks to shriek along with as we welcome the darkest hour together. What genres constitute loud are fairly open. You'll know it when you hear it. And there's a new theme every week. WXDU understands that not everyone tunes into the Loud Show with the intention of being part of an occult, common with the ones who dwell within amplifiers. We just ask that all listeners respect those who do. Thanks for listening.

this club. I run this club.

We just heard Who Run It featuring TT the Artist by Girl off the album Pay Attention. Right before that, we heard Psychic TV versus Download by Firewoman off of Dr. Speedlove Presents Chemical Warfare, Mix Mix Bang Bang. Just before that, we heard Art Class, Song for Yayoi Kusuma off the album by Superchunk off the album Here's to Shutting Up. And we started out with Garden's Triumphs by Das Drip off of the same titled album, Das Drip. Just a reminder, this portion of our broadcast may contain indecent material. Listener discretion is advised. We're going to hear some more music coming up, but first, Meals on Wheels of Durham enhances the quality of life for seniors, people with disabilities, and other eligible community members by delivering meals, offering personal interactions, and other services. 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

We just heard Nyabingi Dub by Nightmares on Wax versus Adrian Sherwood off of the album In a Space Out a Dub. Just before that, we heard The Overworld is a Large and Dangerous Place with Many Creatures Meaning to Do You Harm by The Button Pushers off of the album Music for 8-Bit Video Games. Just before that, we heard Intuition Nimbus by Katarina Barbieri off of the album At Source. Coming up next, we're going to hear Trick Bag by Fred Wesley off of the album Amalgamation. Just a reminder, this portion of our broadcast may contain indecent material. 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

0: That's how we bump.
1: We just heard Doggett by Diggable Planets off the album Blow Outcome. Just before that, we heard Blue Skies by Carla Del Forno off of the album Confession. Right before that, we heard Fallow Tide by Mammal Hands off of Circadia. And we started out with Trick Bag by Fred Wesley off of his album Amalgamation. We're going to hear Pollen Drop by J.W. Reiki off of the album Through a Frame / Pollen Drop. Seems like two songs on that album. But just before that, this portion of our broadcast may contain indecent material. Listener discretion is advised. WXDU is looking for new volunteers. 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The summer DJ training session is starting soon, so be sure to email soon if you want to sign up. This is DJ LNM. Thanks for listening.

blue flowers. Worrying about the purple pond. See the polka dots. Blue flowers. Worrying about the purple pond. Yellow indigo. Blue flowers. Worrying about the pond. Look, it's raining yellow. Would you care to listen to any more?

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Different aspects of life.

We just heard LP version of Blue Flowers by Dr. Octagon off of his album Blue Flowers. Just before that, we heard Pedro Villagra by Otro Cuarteto Quiebrancanto off of Oasis World Volume 8. Just before that, we heard Plekyog Oakard, excuse my pronunciation, by the Viking Combo Band off of The Sound of Siam, Left Field Lukthung, Jazz, and Malam in Thailand, 1964 to 1975. Just before that, we heard Hollow by Joe Fujinoki off of the album Glass Torso, and we started off with Pollen Drop by J.W. Ricky off of Through a Frame / Pollen Drop. Just a reminder, this portion of our broadcast may contain indecent material. Listener discretion is advised. Coming up next, we're going to hear 85 South by Y'all So Stupid off of Van Full of Pakistans. Thanks for listening. 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

0: H2O?
1: 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What's that anyway?
2: Water.
1: Oh, water. 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Half a straw. 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Your grandma. Excuse me. 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
3: We just heard Bus Ride by Quasimodo off of The Further Adventures of Lord Quasimodo. Just before that, we heard Singing Emo by MC Lars off of Laptop EP. And we started out with 85 South by Y'all So Stupid off of Van Full of Pakistans. Up next, we're going to hear His Golden Messenger, I Saw the New Day. Thank you so much for listening to my set. This is DJ LNM. That was my last song.

my day. All the parents were children, and all the children were creatures, but quiet. Well, let me tell you about my day. An old building that people like to visit, and performers think it's thrilling to try it.

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The time is just after midnight, and I am Maddie. And to all the late night listeners out there, thank you for joining us. If you've ever adopted a new pet or needed help with a stray or feral animal in Durham, the chances are high that you've talked to someone at Independent Animal Rescue. 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And now we're going to start our set off with a track from Tony Allen.

که زحل نیارد اونجا، که به زهر برستی زد.

We were just hearing a track from Caterina Barbieri and Bendik Gyska's new EP, At Source. That's off of Light Years, the label Light Years. Both artists have excellent solo albums and various collaborations with other folks. Worth checking out. Just before that, we had a track from Tabla Beat Science off of their Tala Matrix album from Axiom Records. And before that, we had one from a collection of artists, Katayun Gudarzi, Shujat Khan, Kevin Hayes, Dibyarka Chatterjee, and Tim Rees did an album together, Will You, off of Tame Records. And again, we started the set with Tony Allen's Cruising from the album The Source off Blue Note Records. Are you looking to find a place to volunteer over the summer? The Triangle Nonprofit and Volunteer Leadership Center's hands-on Triangle Portal, hosts over 1,400 nonprofit organizations throughout the Triangle. These organizations post their volunteer opportunities in a variety of interest areas, including advocacy, health and human services, seniors, administration, clerical, marketing, and many more. You may peruse the portal for opportunities that interest you, register as a volunteer, and sign up for that opportunity at handsontriangle.org. And now we are going to hear a track from Sudan Archives.

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Again, I am Maddie. And that last track we were listening to was from Paperclip Minimizer's second album off of Peak Oil. And just before that, we had a really lovely track from Madala Kunene and Sibusil Shaba off of their album Quantu. And before that was Milton Nascimento off of Minas, from the label Water. And before that was Yves Jarvis from the album The Same But By Different Means off of Anti Records. And then before Yves Jarvis, we had a local guitar local artist Etta Baker off her album Railroad Bill from 1991, I believe. And then we had Kalela from her album Take Me Apart from Warp Records. Just before that was Tirath Majumdar from Dust to Dust off of Infrequent Seams. And then before that we had Himba Him, Ghosts of Nambia Skeleton Coast from the label Sublime Frequencies. And again, we started off this part of the set with a track from Sudan Archive's self-titled EP from Stone's Throw. We are going to close with one more song from Hot Pepper, the album Spanglish Movement. This is the long closing track off of that album, Canción Ritual.

long time since we spoke to an extent. Reflecting on the past and the roots of intent. With miles at our back, a stranger can attest. It wouldn't hurt none to be wary of arrest.

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0: we're slime. Yeah, slime. Just, yeah.
1: We're slime. Is that what we're saying?
0: We're slime. Yeah.
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0: Durham. You're listening to WXU Durham. Yeah.
1: Wait, that's okay.
2: We're slime, and you're listening to
0: WXU Durham. Yeah. Okay.
2: On three, Rowan, you count.
0: Okay. Okay. Oh, okay. Okay. Three. Two, one. Okay, we're slime, and you're listening to WXU Durham.
3: Yeah. Hey, there's my son.
4: Hey, Dad.
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3: Susan? 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
4: What are these green things you speak of?
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1: Listen to talk. 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
1: I shoved the envelope under my sweater and sneaked to the kitchen. Mom was on the phone in the front room. I didn't want to have to explain anything. I just wanted to be by myself. Clutching the envelope tightly, I stepped onto the ladder at the bottom of the treehouse. Something caught my eye above me, and I looked up. Light! It looked as if there were a firework display going on inside the treehouse. Crackling and snapping and whizzing sounds spun around above my head. Light shot out in sparks, dancing to the popping of noise. My first thought was to scream fire and run to the house to get Mom. My legs trembled as I inched upward, creeping up the rungs as quietly as I could. My heart banged so hard that it felt as if someone were hitting my chest. A couple more steps, and then I leaned forward, craning my neck to look inside. And then I looked up and saw... 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

planet. 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

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Yeah. 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Yeah, baby. 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

0: That's F.
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0: 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I'll take care of it. You know. What you want, woman?
1: Oh, Miss Damn Doe. 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
1: I want to explain something
0: baby.
1: To you.
0: No, go ahead on. Now, ain't no sense in trying to explain nothing to me. It's all over.
1: Explain
0: I got
1: it
0: me
1: to
0: somebody
1: you,
0: else.
1: Baby.
0: Go ahead on now, woman.

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1: Later, much later, we heard something. We didn't breathe for listening. Then footsteps on the back porch, creeping, then more confident. After all, nobody was home. A hand closed on the knob on the screen door to the kitchen and found it latched. We heard a little sawing sound as a file began to slice through the screen wire. Grandma reached down for something in her sewing basket. Through the darkness, I managed to notice Grandma's rocker was rocking and she wasn't in it. She was standing over me. "Keep just behind me," she whispered. I followed her across the room into the kitchen. Now we were by the door, and I heard the scuffle of heavy feet in there on the crinkly linoleum. Grandma turned back to me. Under my nose, she struck a wooden match with her thumbnail. She touched the match to something in her other hand. It sizzled. Then she leaned down and rolled it into the invisible kitchen. 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
1: Clutching the envelope tightly, I stepped onto the ladder at the bottom of the treehouse. Something caught my eye above me and I looked up. Light! It looked as if there were a firework display going on inside the treehouse. Crackling and snapping and whizzing sounds spun around above my head. Light shot out in sparks, dancing to the popping of noise. And then I looked up and saw. To find out what happens next, read Philippa Fisher's Fairy Godsister by Liz Kessler. 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

That was Sahasra Collective and Greedy Pang from Help 2 on World Child Records. For That Galore from Dirt on Speakeasy Studios. Billie Holiday from a 2-CD collection titled Band from New York Live on Uptown Records. Antibolus from their new release, Hourglass, on Daptone. Wendy Eisenberg, before that, from a self-titled release on Joyful Noise. Uncle Walt's Band from The Girl on the Sunny Shore, that was released on Sugar Hill. Actually reissued on Sugar Hill. Or maybe, I don't know, maybe it wasn't reissued. Maybe that, I don't know. I know it originally came out on a cassette. And now it's on a CD for me to play. Nightmares on Wax versus Adrian Sherwood on In a Space Out of Dub. That was released on Warp on You Sound. It's 12:36. If you are looking to find a place to volunteer over the summer, the Triangle Nonprofit and Volunteer Leadership Center's Hands-On Triangle Portal hosts over 1,400 nonprofit organizations throughout the Triangle. These organizations post their volunteer opportunities in a variety of interest areas, including advocacy, health and human services, seniors, administration, clerical, marketing, and many more. You may peruse the portal for opportunities that interest you, register as a volunteer, and sign up for that opportunity at handsontriangle.org. Okay, so it's 12:37. If you've got a question about something I've been playing, you can give me a call here at 919-684-8870-8871. And up next, we have a new release from Setting.

Alrighty. So, we were just listening to some... That's a new release. They just signed to 6degrees. Second album from Amut Adan. It says working here with his band, Zabanis. Z-E-B-A-N-S. I'm assuming they're working out of Turkey. This recording fuses Anatolian psych, electronic abrasion, field recordings, and narrative songwriting. So that is... title is Baska Bahar, and it is on 6 degrees. Okay, let me work my way up. Snuggle before that from Goodbye House. That's on S Show. Snuggle has been around for a long time in different forms. Where are they from? Hold on. Sorry. From Copenhagen. New indie rock from Copenhagen. Indie label S Show. Okay. Hazel Scott before that, from a lovely recording. I think that was from the 50s, Relaxed Piano Moods. It's on the debut label from the Oak Kanagawa collection here at the radio station. And we start out with Setting from their self-titled brand new release on Thrill Jockey. They are local. It's 12:59. 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Okay, my name is, my name is Sarah. I will be here until 2. If you have a question about something I've been playing, you can reach me at 919-684-8870-8871. It is now 1 o'clock, and you are listening to WXDU, Durham.

That is the sixth album from the drums, piano, sax trio Mammal Hands out of Norwich, England. And their first on ACT Music label. Really lovely, interesting, sweeping, swirling prog folk sax solos. Those are not my words. I'm reading that. Yeah. Relatively new. Before that, from a... Sorry, I'm reading and... From a new collection titled Modular Music of Japan, Ephemeral and Fleeting by various artists. That is on ATO Archives. Let's see, modular synths invented in 1960s are having a worldwide moment. Ephemeral and Fleeting captures 10 contemporary Japanese artists using technology in highly contrasting ways. Really elegant collection. For that, Bonnie Prince Billy's new release, We Are Together Again on Domino. US 3 before that from Hand on the Torch from Blue Note. Sister Irene O'Connor from Fire of God's Love on Freedom to Spend. Tacoma Park, new release from them, titled Baltimore on Centra Pedal Force. And start out with Vivian Riley from Imaginary People on Free Dirt Records. It is 1:37. Established in 1966, the Inner River Association is a nonprofit. Oh dear, I feel like I already read this. Well, here we go. We're going to do it again. Established in 1966, the Inner River Association is a nonprofit land trust and conservation organization driven by a mission to conserve and protect the natural, historical, and cultural resources of the Inner River Basin. The basin currently spans 7,500 acres of land in Durham, Orange counties, and is home to 6 public parks. 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Ways you can support. Okay. My name is Sarah. Thank you so much for listening today and every Monday that I'm here. It is warming up out there. Reminder, stay hydrated. And, up next, we have an artist that has been one of my most favorites, Manu Chao, and this is one of his earlier releases from 1998. Couple songs together.

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Threat and opportunity.

We're just listening to James Blake from Trying Times. It's the title of that album from Good Boy Records. Atsuko, Chiba before that from the self-titled release on Mothland, Flying Lotus from Big Mama on Brain Feeder. Manu Chao started that setup from Clandestino on Virgin France. It's 1:56. You're listening to WXDU, Durham. My name is Sarah. I'm usually here on Mondays from noon to 2. And I thank you for your listenership. I'm going to leave you with J.W. Ricci. Have a wonderful afternoon. Try to stay cool.

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1: Brian turned to glance at the pilot, who suddenly had both hands on his stomach and was grimacing in pain. "I don't know, kid." The pilot's words were a hiss, barely audible. "Bad aches here. Bad aches." He stopped as a fresh spasm of pain hit him. The pilot was having a heart attack. Brian saw the pilot slam into the seat one more time. One more awful time he slammed back into the seat, and his right leg jerked, pulling the plane to the side. Brian was sitting in a bush plane roaring 7,000 feet above the northern wilderness with a pilot who had suffered a massive heart attack and who was either dead or in something close to a coma. He was alone. In the roaring plane, he was alone. 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

out for those who ain't been held too close in times of pain. 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I keep telling those, expelling those negative hoes to go away, but it seems to grip more every day. 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

0: 总的被人有人认定在沙人的山洞人的人哒哒哒哒哒哒人我们我们飞了大气风风了Fallen, so fallen, fallen.
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If you like what you hear, you can go on the website, check out currently what is playing. You can look at past playlists. If you heard a song that, you know, maybe you are interested in listening to later, you can ID it on the website. Or maybe even email us, though I don't know what the email is off top of my head. So sorry for that. Anyways, you're listening to Lola York featuring Charlotte Jolly. Song called Bundle of Sticks, out on Lola's latest effort, I believe, Salix, from Truxalis Records. Before we dive more into the music, I just want to say the Religious Coalition for Nonviolent Durham is a nonprofit organization that invites people of faith, or no particular faith, to come alongside 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Check it out. Let's get back to Lola York. Let's have a fun hour of music. 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

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On the internet, I'm going to do some track IDs for the past three songs. If you're just now tuning in, you're listening to Alex on WXDU Durham. This is a new time slot for me, Mondays 7 to 8 p.m. So if you like what you heard, please come back next week. If you didn't, oh well. We just heard The Raincoats with the song Dance of Hopping Mad out on their record Moving from Rough Trade. Prior to that, we had a song called Pro War, which is an interesting choice. Maybe they thought that was a punk rock sort of stance. I don't know. Anti-war. Anyways, artist was Amut Adan and Zabanis out on their album Baska Bahar from 6 Degrees. And prior to that, we had some cumbia from Conjunto Miramar out on Vampisol Records. This album is called Cumbias con el Miramar. Song was called Mensaje Guajiro. We're all caught up. Next song, let's keep it moving, is from Aldous Harding with the track Worms. I'm assuming this is a new recording from Aldous Harding. Album is called Train on the Island. Keep it locked, WXDU Durham.